time, that's a mighty long time. But I'm here to tell you, there's something else. The afterworld. A world of never-ending happiness. You can always see the sun. Day or night.

It's really nice to see you. Really like you. Oh, you're cute. Said you look good. Made me want to suck something. Rocks.